0: Today's country. Yesterday's favorites.
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I hitched down I-65. I climbed into her Trans Am, an hour below Birmingham. She was headed home and I was there for the ride. Started talking nonsense, she was laughing at my accent. Wound up on the Alabama shore.

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devil went down to Georgia. He was looking for a soul to steal. He was in a bind because he was way behind and he was willing to make a deal. When he came across this young man sawing on a fiddle and playing it hot, and the devil jumped up on a hickory stump and said, "Boy, let me tell you what. I guess you didn't know it, but I'm a fiddle player too. 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

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Johnny said, "Devil, just come on back if you ever want to try again. 'Cause I told you once, you son of a gun, I'm

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but the flow we were feeling was real. Neither one of us looking for three little words, unless those three words were do not disturb. 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
1: I'm Kyle Moore with the T55 Weekend News Blast. While many Albertans are starting to receive their $100 energy rebates for the province, there have been some concerns raised about the rollout of the program. Cort Ellingson, the NDP Shadow Minister for Finance, says the program has been, quote, a total mess.
2: People are frustrated. People don't want to hand over the personal information that's being asked for in this program. There are people that don't have access to the technology to apply for the program, or maybe they haven't filed for their taxes and so they can't get the program. Let's be clear. There are thousands and thousands and thousands of Albertans that are complaining about this program.
1: Program offers a one-time $100 rebate in place of the prior fuel tax relief program, which offered graduated relief from the 13 cents per liter provincial tax, dependent on world oil prices. Beginning this weekend, Albertans will be able to pay out-of-pocket for diagnostic screening tests, including an MRI and an ultrasound, and without a doctor's referral. The new change can help those who pay get a faster cancer diagnosis and improve their chances of survival without increasing wait times for others, the government said this week. Premier Daniel Smith says Albertans can self-refer because they have a pretty good idea when something isn't right. The village of Berwyn has a new CAO. Michael Gogan officially joined the village this week, albeit working remotely, he's in the process of relocating from Campbell River, B.C. The village says that Gogan brings extensive leadership experience in government, economic development, municipal administration, and the private sector. Some Albertans with disabilities who receive monthly paychecks from the province say heading into August, they're being shortchanged. Many recipients have reported getting hundreds of dollars less than they normally do, with some reporting they didn't get any money at all. It's the first month that the province's new two-tiered program takes effect, switches recipients from AGE to the Alberta Disability Assistance Program, a program meant to encourage people who can work to find work and keep more of their paid earnings. Earlier this week, the Assisted Living and Social Services Ministry said a technical issue related to the rollout of the new payment processing software was the cause of the payment problems. McKenzie County is asking for public help trying to solve a case of vandalism. At Lake Torringo, or Jake's Lake near Lacrete, structures were damaged by fire, including the wood storage, fencing, and the outhouse. Fire occurred outside of a designated fire pit and resulted in damage to public property. And with information, is asked to contact Fort Vermilion RCMP. For more on these stories, visit our website. 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For Trending 55, I'm Kyle Moore.
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1: He's a ranch hand in a pinch, man. Hotter than the red on the cattle brand. Cause she's a gold digger with a quick trigger. A cast iron skillet swinging lid flipper. Now he's a double wide on the county line. Sipping on a six pack of Lone Star Light. She did him dirty, took him to the club.

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1: I'm Kyle Moore with the T55 Weekend News Blast. Concerns around privacy and accessibility have been raised by critics of the provincial energy rebates. The rebates were done instead of a fuel tax relief program, but NTP MLA Court Ellickson says the tax relief would have been a simpler way to go.
2: The average Alberta family pays $350 a year in provincial gas taxes. And here we are with a program that might save them $100 if they have the patience to go through a website that didn't work when it was launched, and you're willing to give that private information to the government in the midst of the biggest data breach in Canadian history.
1: The government says it has worked to make the application process easier, that hundreds of thousands of residents have already submitted their rebate applications. Peace River RCP are investigating a theft that happened at the UFA store in Grimshaw. It happened on July 17th. According to staff at the store, a man stole multiple items, including a pump worth approximately $1,000. Picture of the suspect was obtained from the surveillance footage, and police are looking to identify him. Check that out on our app and website. Hounds can once again be used to hunt black bears in Alberta. Province Bird faced the regulation change last year, prompting backlash from wildlife advocates and support from hunters. Practices have been brought back this year as part of Alberta's wildlife management strategy, namely to help protect recovering caribou populations from predators. Using dogs to hunt black bears is permitted in BC and Ontario, as well as several U.S. states. The potential threat of more tariffs from the U.S. on Canadian goods, the CFIB has wanted to hear from small business owners about how this could impact their operations. Molly McCormick, a policy analyst with the CFIB, says they want to find out more about the impacts on a more detailed level.
3: We've spoken to them recently, you know, over the past year and a half in terms of when other tariff threats are happening. And the biggest thing that we hear, a lot of concern about uncertainty. Small businesses' confidence are already low just because of the economy as a whole. And this is just adding to that. We're looking for more details from small businesses from, you know, rural communities, smaller communities alike.
1: Got a link to the survey along with the full interview on our apps and websites. The semi driver caused the deaths of two Alberta motorcycle riders from a crash near High Prairie in August of 2024 was supposed to be sentenced this week, but that sentencing hearing was postponed due to a sudden medical issue with the Crown Prosecutor. Michael Maurice Kuchin of Slave Lake pleaded guilty to 2 counts of dangerous driving causing death and 6 counts of dangerous driving causing bodily harm. His Trembe tractor trailer crossed the center line on Highway 2 near Sucker Creek, crushing into a group of motorcycle riders, killing Laurent Isidore of Driftpile and Tyler Dabowski of Edmonton. For more on these stories, visit our website and download the app for local news delivered straight to your phone. For Trending 55, I'm Kyle Moore.
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1: I'm Kyle Moore with the T55 Weekend News Blast. Birds will now be able to arrange and pay for some diagnostic imaging without obtaining a referral from a doctor or nurse practitioner under a new provincial program. Starting this weekend, participating clinics will gradually accept self-referrals for MRI and CT scans, ultrasounds, and X-rays. Premier Daniel Smith says the initiative will give Albertans another way to investigate potential health concerns and detect serious illnesses earlier. Peace River RCP seeking the public's help in locating a suspect for allegedly stealing multiple items at the UFA store in Grimshaw. Police say on July 17th, the bounties were called to a theft that occurred at the UFA store. Minus say the suspect already left the scene when police were called. According to the staff, man stole multiple items, including a pump worth approximately $1,000. Picture of the suspect was obtained from the surveillance footage. You can check that out on our app and website. Fairview Town Council is wanting to hear from residents on a proposal to lower speed limits. Council seeking public feedback on a plan to reduce the speed limits through town to 40 kilometers an hour. Input collected from a survey going on for the next few weeks will help inform council's decision. Small business owners being asked about how their operations could be affected by more tariff threats from the U.S. CFIB policy analyst Molly McCormick says uncertainty has been a major concern for many businesses.
2: A lot of these tariff threats don't end up coming through, don't end up becoming law or actual rules that small businesses have to follow. But the constant number of threats just adds so much uncertainty to their business planning. Small businesses depend on predictability, stability, to be able to know what tomorrow is going to look like. They need to invest. They need to plan their growth strategies.
1: U.S. plans to impose 50% tariffs on a wide range of Canadian goods starting on August the 19th. Organizers of a petition to ban new coal mining at the eastern slope of the Rockies have filed for a judicial review challenging Elections Alberta's decision that the petition failed. Earlier this month, the AHC announced that the anti-coal position, led by country singer Gore Blund, didn't gain enough verified signatures to move it forward. At the time, Blund said roughly 35,000 signatures for the petition were rejected by Elections Alberta, and that he had grave concerns about the fairness of the process. For more on these stories, visit our website. 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For Trending 55, I'm Kyle Moore.
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1: I'm Kyle Moore with the T55 Weekend News Blast. While many Albertans are starting to receive their $100 energy rebates for the province, there have been some concerns raised about the rollout of the program. Cord Ellingson, the NDP Shadow Minister for Finance, says the program has been, quote, a total mess.
2: People are frustrated. People don't want to hand over the personal information that's being asked for in this program. There are people that don't have access to the technology to apply for the program, or maybe they haven't filed for their taxes and so they can't get the program. Let's be clear. There are thousands and thousands and thousands of Albertans that are complaining about this program.
1: The program offers a one-time $100 rebate in place of the prior fuel tax relief program, which offered graduated relief from the 13 cents per liter provincial tax, dependent on world oil prices. Beginning this weekend, Albertans will be able to pay out-of-pocket for diagnostic screening tests, including an MRI and an ultrasound, and without a doctor's referral. The new change can help those who pay get a faster cancer diagnosis and improve their chances of survival without increasing wait times for others, the government said this week. Premier Daniel Smith says Albertans can self-refer because they have a pretty good idea when something isn't right. The village of Berwyn has a new CAO. Michael Gogan officially joined the village this week, albeit working remotely, he's in the process of relocating from Campbell River, B.C. The village says that Gogan brings extensive leadership experience in government, economic development, municipal administration, and the private sector. Some Albertans with disabilities who receive monthly paychecks from the province say heading into August, they're being shortchanged. Many recipients have reported getting hundreds of dollars less than they normally do, with some reporting they didn't get any money at all. It's the first month that the province's new two-tiered program takes effect, switches recipients from AGE to the Alberta Disability Assistance Program, a program meant to encourage people who can work to find work and keep more of their paid earnings. Earlier this week, the Assisted Living and Social Services Ministry said a technical issue related to the rollout of the new payment processing software was the cause of the payment problems. McKenzie County is asking for public help trying to solve a case of vandalism. At Lake Torringo, or Jake's Lake near Lacrete, structures were damaged by fire, including the wood storage, fencing, and the outhouse. Fire occurred outside of a designated fire pit and resulted in damage to public property. And with information, is asked to contact Fort Vermilion RCMP. For more on these stories, visit our website. 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
1: I'm Kyle Moore with the T55 Weekend News Blast. Concerns around privacy and accessibility have been raised by critics of the provincial energy rebates. The rebates were done instead of a fuel tax relief program, but NTP MLA Court Ellickson says the tax relief would have been a simpler way to go.
2: The average Alberta family pays $350 a year in provincial gas taxes. And here we are with a program that might save them $100 if they have the patience to go through a website that didn't work when it was launched, and you're willing to give that private information to the government in the midst of the biggest data breach in Canadian history.
1: Alberta government says it has worked to make the application process easier, that hundreds of thousands of residents have already submitted their rebate applications. Peace River RCP are investigating a theft that happened at the UFA store in Grimshaw. Happened on July 17th. According to staff at the store, a man stole multiple items, including a pump worth approximately $1,000. Picture of the suspect was obtained from the surveillance footage, and police are looking to identify him. Check that out on our app and website. Hounds can once again be used to hunt black bears in Alberta. Province Bird faced the regulation change last year, prompting backlash from wildlife advocates and support from hunters. Practices have been brought back this year as part of Alberta's wildlife management strategy, namely to help protect recovering caribou populations from predators. Using dogs to hunt black bears is permitted in BC and Ontario, as well as several U.S. states. The potential threat of more tariffs from the U.S. on Canadian goods, the CFIB has wanted to hear from small business owners about how this could impact their operations. Molly McCormick, a policy analyst with the CFIB, says they want to find out more about the impacts on a more detailed level.
3: We've spoken to them recently, you know, over the past year and a half in terms of when other tariff threats are happening. And the biggest thing that we hear, a lot of concern about uncertainty. Small businesses' confidence are already low just because of the economy as a whole, and this is just adding to that. We're looking for more details from small businesses from, you know, rural communities, smaller communities alike.
1: Got a link to the survey along with the full interview on our apps and websites. The Semi driver caused the deaths of two Alberta motorcycle riders from a crash near High Prairie in August of 2024 was supposed to be sentenced this week, but that sentencing hearing was postponed due to a sudden medical issue with the Crown Prosecutor. Michael Maurice Kuchin of Slave Lake pleaded guilty to two counts of dangerous driving causing death and six counts of dangerous driving causing bodily harm. His Trebby tractor trailer crossed the center line on Highway 2 near Sucker Creek, crushing into a group of motorcycle riders, killing Laurent Isidore of Driftpile and Tyler Dabowski of Edmonton. For more on these stories, visit our website and download the app for local news delivered straight to your phone. For Trending 55, I'm Kyle Moore.
4: How you doing? It's Chris Myers. We are in the heart of rodeo season, so we're going to kick off this weekend's edition of Outlaws and Icons with rodeo songs. And we are going to start, this has to be one of the more fun ones. It was featured in the Dukes of Hazzard movie. You know it well. Save a horse, ride a cowboy. River Country.

0: playing rodeo songs on Outlaws and Icons. Lil Nas X featuring Billy Ray Cyrus. And that song was doing really well on both the pop chart and the country chart until Billboard Magazine, they run the official chart in the world, decided to remove it because it just wasn't country enough. Well, if you can sing along to it, it's got a great beat. Who cares? Well, we couldn't play a set of songs about rodeo without playing Garth Brooks. Crank it up. It's Outlaws and Icons on River Country.
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0: if you're lucky enough to see George Strait in concert, he usually ends his shows with that one. The Cowboy Rides Away on Outlaws and Icons. And that's going to wrap up our set of songs about the rodeo. Hang on, we got some great tunes on the way, including the Chicks with one of their first big hits. Before they kind of got a little bit too poppy for my liking anyway, Charlie Crockett's on the way, and George Jones coming up next.
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1: I came up listening to cowboy singers.

That is new music from Charlie Crockett, and he does not describe his music as country and western. He describes it as Gulf and Western. Okay, he's also, Charlie Crockett, think of the last name, a distant relative of American folk hero Davy Crockett. It's Outlaws and Icons in River Country and the breakthrough hit for the Chicks, Tonight the Heartache's on Me.

When Shania was a little girl, her mom used to tell her that she's going to be the next Tanya Tucker. Pretty accurate, pretty good prediction. And that is Shania Twain and Tanya Tucker on Outlaws and Icons and Little Miss Twain. Another great collaboration right here. Love this one from 1988. Buck Owens, Dwight Yoakam, Streets of Bakersfield on Outlaws and Icons.

0: You remember they were the winners of Star Search with Ed McMahon back in 1983, Sawyer Brown. And they earned a record deal and a huge, huge cash prize of $100,000. I feel like Dr. Evil, like $100,000. You know, and now, like, it's at least a mil on any of those talent shows. Outlaws and Icons, River Country, here's Chris Stapleton.
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2: I'm Kyle Moore with the T55 Weekend News Blast. Birds will now be able to arrange and pay for some diagnostic imaging without obtaining a referral from a doctor or nurse practitioner under a new provincial program. Starting this weekend, participating clinics will gradually accept self-referrals for MRI and CT scans, ultrasounds, and X-rays. Premier Daniel Smith says the initiative will give Albertans another way to investigate potential health concerns and detect serious illnesses earlier. Peace River RCP seeking the public's help in locating a suspect for allegedly stealing multiple items at the UFA store in Grimshaw. Police say on July 17th, the bounties were called to a theft that occurred at the UFA store. Might have seen the suspect already left the scene when police were called. According to the staff, man stole multiple items, including a pump worth approximately $1,000. Picture of the suspect was obtained from the surveillance footage. You can check that out on our app and website. Fairview Town Council has wanted to hear from residents on a proposal to lower speed limits. Council seeking public feedback on a plan to reduce the speed limits through town to 40 kilometers an hour. Input collected from a survey going on for the next few weeks will help inform council's decision. Small business owners being asked about how their operations could be affected by more tariff threats from the U.S., CFIB policy analyst Molly McCormick says uncertainty has been a major concern for many businesses.
3: A lot of these tariff threats don't end up coming through, don't end up becoming law or actual rules that small businesses have to follow. But the constant number of threats just adds so much uncertainty to their business planning. Small businesses depend on predictability, stability, to be able to know what tomorrow is going to look like. They need to invest. They need to plan their growth strategies.
2: U.S. plans to impose 50% tariffs on a wide range of Canadian goods starting on August the 19th. Organizers of a petition to ban new coal mining at the eastern slope of the Rockies have filed for a judicial review challenging Elections Alberta's decision that the petition failed. Earlier this month, the AHC announced that the anti-coal position, led by country singer Gord Blund, didn't gain enough verified signatures to move it forward. At the time, Blund said roughly 35,000 signatures for the petition were rejected by Elections Alberta, that he had grave concerns about the fairness of the process. For more on these stories, visit our website. Download the app for local news delivered straight to your phone. For Trending 55, I'm Kyle Moore.
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1: Outlaws and icons. River Country.

Randy Travis getting us started on hour two of Outlaws and Icons with Chris Myers. And that song co-written by Alan Jackson. And up next, he was born in the Peace Country. He was a pipeline worker before gaining national attention on season 20 of American Idol. Cameron Whitcomb. Here's Quitter on Outlaws and Icons.

0: on. Heaven help us, baby's got her blue jeans on.
1: Baby's got her blue jeans on, headed to the rodeo. Mel McDaniel on Outlaws and Icons, River Country, Chris Myers, and we also play tracks from new groups who embody that classic, legendary outlaw kind of sound. This is new from Turnpike Troubadours featuring Sierra Hole, Feeling Good Again on Outlaws and Icons.

Tom Petty on Outlaws and Icons from River Country, and I Won't Back Down. And in the early 80s, I mean, Tom Petty was an outlaw when it came to dealing with record labels. His record label at the time wanted to raise album prices by a dollar, and he wasn't having any of that. God bless Tom Petty, yeah. And this group, Canadian group, did a cover of You Don't Know How It Feels. This is Walk Off the Earth on Outlaws and Icons.

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She knows a woman's place right there.

Rocks. Outlaws and Icons, River Country. Hope you're doing well. It's Chris Myers. And we got new music now from Elizabeth Cook featuring Evan Felker. And Elizabeth Cook, she's the youngest of 11 children, grew up in a musical family. Her mom played acoustic guitar, her dad played bass. And that was a skill that dad learned while serving time in federal prison for running moonshine. I mean, how do you not become an outlaw artist after a childhood like that, right? This one's called Razor Wire Wall, and you're hearing it in River Country's Outlaws and Icons.

0: Shenandoah on Outlaws and Icons from River Country, the church on Cumberland Road. It's Chris Myers. Hope you enjoyed this edition. Yes, I do take requests, as a matter of fact. You can always shoot me a text at 780-624-3000, and I will add it to the playlist, perhaps, maybe for next week. Once again, on the Modern Paint and Decor text line, 780-624-3000. As always, cashing out with two for the man in black. First up, Ring of Fire, River Country. Have a good weekend.
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0: I met her at the laundromat. She was washing extra hot. I said, don't you need a little help with that big load you got? She said no, but did a double take, and then she smiled and said, I might. As I rolled up my sleeves, I said to myself, well, all right, well, all right. I put it on automatic, and she sat down on the floor. She said, just keep it on medium hot. I said, I've done this before. Then I opened up the dryer and I set it on soft and light. She said, be gentle with my silk and lace. And I said, well, all right. Mm-hmm. Mm-hmm. Mm-hmm. Well, all right.

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And she said, well, all right, well, all right. The world's half full of women and the world's half full of men. And sometimes one or the other

0: 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And I said, well, all right. Well, all right.
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0: From the Trending 55 newsroom, here's what you need to know.
1: I'm Kyle Moore with the T55 Weekend News Blast. While many Albertans are starting to receive their $100 energy rebates for the province, there have been some concerns raised about the rollout of the program. Court Ellingson, the NDP Shadow Minister for Finance, says the program has been, quote, a total mess.
2: People are frustrated. People don't want to hand over the personal information that's being asked for in this program. There are people that don't have access to the technology to apply for the program, or maybe they haven't filed for their taxes and so they can't get the program. Let's be clear. There are thousands and thousands and thousands of Albertans that are complaining about this program.
1: Program offers a one-time $100 rebate in place of the prior fuel tax relief program, which offered graduated relief from the 13 cents per liter provincial tax, dependent on world oil prices. Beginning this weekend, Albertans will be able to pay out-of-pocket for diagnostic screening tests, including an MRI and an ultrasound, and without a doctor's referral. The new change can help those who pay get a faster cancer diagnosis and improve their chances of survival without increasing wait times for others, the government said this week. Premier Daniel Smith says Albertans can self-refer because they have a pretty good idea when something isn't right. The village of Berwyn has a new CAO. Michael Gogan officially joined the village this week, albeit working remotely, he's in the process of relocating from Campbell River, B.C. The village says that Gogan brings extensive leadership experience in government, economic development, municipal administration, and the private sector. Some Albertans with disabilities who receive monthly paychecks from the province say heading into August, they're being shortchanged. Many recipients have reported getting hundreds of dollars less than they normally do, with some reporting they didn't get any money at all. It's the first month that the province's new two-tiered program takes effect, switches recipients from AGE to the Alberta Disability Assistance Program, a program meant to encourage people who can work to find work and keep more of their paid earnings. Earlier this week, the Assisted Living and Social Services Ministry said a technical issue related to the rollout of the new payment processing software was the cause of the payment problems. McKenzie County is asking for public help trying to solve a case of vandalism. At Lake Torringo, or Jake's Lake near Lacrete, structures were damaged by fire, including the wood storage, fencing, and the outhouse. Fire occurred outside of a designated fire pit and resulted in damage to public property. And with information, is asked to contact Fort Vermilion RCMP. For more of these stories, visit our website. Download the app for local news delivered straight to your phone. For Trending 55, I'm Kyle Moore.
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1: I'm Kyle Moore with T55 Weekend News Blast. Concerns around privacy and accessibility have been raised by critics of the provincial energy rebates. The rebates were done instead of a fuel tax relief program, but NTP MLA Court Ellickson says the tax relief would have been a simpler way to go.
2: The average Alberta family pays $350 a year in provincial gas taxes. And here we are with a program that might save them $100 if they have the patience to go through a website that didn't work when it was launched, and you're willing to give that private information to the government in the midst of the biggest data breach in Canadian history.
1: Alberta government says it has worked to make the application process easier, that hundreds of thousands of residents have already submitted their rebate applications. Peace River RCP are investigating a theft that happened at the UFA store in Grimshaw. Happened on July 17th. According to staff at the store, a man stole multiple items, including a pump worth approximately $1,000. Picture of the suspect was obtained from the surveillance footage, and police are looking to identify him. Check that out on our app and website. Hounds can once again be used to hunt black bears in Alberta. Province Bird faced the regulation change last year, prompting backlash from wildlife advocates and support from hunters. Practices have been brought back this year as part of Alberta's wildlife management strategy, namely to help protect recovering caribou populations from predators. Using dogs to hunt black bears is permitted in BC and Ontario, as well as several U.S. states. The potential threat of more tariffs from the U.S. on Canadian goods, the CFIB has wanted to hear from small business owners about how this could impact their operations. Molly McCormick, a policy analyst with the CFIB, says they want to find out more about the impacts on a more detailed level.
3: We've spoken to them recently, you know, over the past year and a half in terms of when other tariff threats are happening. And the biggest thing that we hear, a lot of concern about uncertainty. Small businesses, confidence are already low just because of the economy as a whole. And this is just adding to that. We're looking for more details from small businesses, from, you know, rural communities, smaller communities alike.
1: Got a link to the survey along with the full interview on our apps and websites. The Semi driver caused the deaths of two Alberta motorcycle riders from a crash near High Prairie in August of 2024 was supposed to be sentenced this week, but that sentencing hearing was postponed due to a sudden medical issue with the Crown Prosecutor. Michael Maurice Kuchin of Slave Lake pleaded guilty to two counts of dangerous driving causing death and six counts of dangerous driving causing bodily harm. His Trevi tractor trailer crossed the center line on Highway 2 near Sucker Creek, crushing into a group of motorcycle riders, killing Laurent Isidore of Driftpile and Tyler Dabowski of Edmonton. For more on these stories, visit our website and download the app for local news delivered straight to your phone. For Trending 55, I'm Kyle Moore.
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1: I'm Kyle Moore with the T55 Weekend News Blast. Birds will now be able to arrange and pay for some diagnostic imaging without obtaining a referral from a doctor or nurse practitioner under a new provincial program. Starting this weekend, participating clinics will gradually accept self-referrals for MRI and CT scans, ultrasounds, and X-rays. Premier Daniel Smith says the initiative will give Albertans another way to investigate potential health concerns and detect serious illnesses earlier. Peace River RCP seeking the public's help in locating a suspect for allegedly stealing multiple items at the UFA store in Grimshaw. Police say on July 17th, the bounties were called to a theft that occurred at the UFA store. Minus say the suspect already left the scene when police were called. According to the staff, man stole multiple items, including a pump worth approximately $1,000. Picture of the suspect was obtained from the surveillance footage. You can check that out on our app and website. Fairview Town Council is wanting to hear from residents on a proposal to lower speed limits. Council seeking public feedback on a plan to reduce the speed limits through town to 40 kilometers an hour. Input collected from a survey going on for the next few weeks will help inform council's decision. Small business owners being asked about how their operations could be affected by more tariff threats from the U.S. CFIB policy analyst Molly McCormick says uncertainty has been a major concern for many businesses.
2: A lot of these tariff threats don't end up coming through, don't end up becoming law or actual rule that small businesses have to follow. But the constant number of threats just adds so much uncertainty to their business planning. Small businesses depend on predictability, stability, to be able to know what tomorrow is going to look like. They need to invest. They need to plan their growth strategies.
1: U.S. plans to impose 50% tariffs on a wide range of Canadian goods starting on August the 19th. Organizers of a petition to ban new coal mining in the eastern slope of the Rockies have filed for a judicial review challenging Elections Alberta's decision that the petition failed. Earlier this month, the agency announced that the anti-coal position, led by country singer Gorb Lund, didn't gain enough verified signatures to move it forward. At the time, Lund said roughly 35,000 signatures for the petition were rejected by Elections Alberta, and that he had grave concerns about the fairness of the process. For more on these stories, visit our website. 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For Trending 55, I'm Kyle Moore.
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1: I'm Kyle Moore with the T55 Weekend News Blast. While many Albertans are starting to receive their $100 energy rebates for the province, there have been some concerns raised about the rollout of the program. Cord Ellingson, the NDP Shadow Minister for Finance, says the program has been, quote, a total mess.
2: People are frustrated. People don't want to hand over the personal information that's being asked for in this program. There are people that don't have access to the technology to apply for the program, or maybe they haven't filed for their taxes and so they can't get the program. Let's be clear. There are thousands and thousands and thousands of Albertans that are complaining about this program.
1: Program offers a one-time $100 rebate in place of the prior fuel tax relief program, which offered graduated relief from the 13 cents per liter provincial tax, dependent on world oil prices. Beginning this weekend, Albertans will be able to pay out-of-pocket for diagnostic screening tests, including an MRI and an ultrasound, and without a doctor's referral. The new change can help those who pay get a faster cancer diagnosis and improve their chances of survival without increasing wait times for others, the government said this week. Premier Daniel Smith says Albertans can self-refer because they have a pretty good idea when something isn't right. The village of Berwyn has a new CAO. Michael Gogan officially joined the village this week, albeit working remotely, he's in the process of relocating from Campbell River, B.C. The village says that Gogan brings extensive leadership experience in government, economic development, municipal administration, and the private sector. Some Albertans with disabilities who receive monthly paychecks from the province say heading into August, they're being shortchanged. Many recipients have reported getting hundreds of dollars less than they normally do, with some reporting they didn't get any money at all. It's the first month that the province's new two-tiered program takes effect, switches recipients from AGE to the Alberta Disability Assistance Program, a program meant to encourage people who can work to find work and keep more of their paid earnings. Earlier this week, the Assisted Living and Social Services Ministry said a technical issue related to the rollout of the new payment processing software was the cause of the payment problems. Mackenzie County is asking for public help trying to solve a case of vandalism. At Lake Torringo, or Jake's Lake near Lacrete, structures were damaged by fire, including the wood storage, fencing, and the outhouse. Fire occurred outside of a designated fire pit and resulted in damage to public property. And with information, is asked to contact Fort Vermilion RCMP. For more on these stories, visit our website. 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
1: I'm Kyle Moore with T55 Weekend News Blast. Concerns around privacy and accessibility have been raised by critics of the provincial energy rebates. The rebates were done instead of a fuel tax relief program, but NTP MLA Court Ellickson says the tax relief would have been a simpler way to go.
2: The average Alberta family pays $350 a year in provincial gas taxes. And here we are with a program that might save them $100 if they have the patience to go through a website that didn't work when it was launched, and you're willing to give that private information to the government in the midst of the biggest data breach in Canadian history.
1: Alberta government says it has worked to make the application process easier, that hundreds of thousands of residents have already submitted their rebate applications. Peace River RCP are investigating a theft that happened at the UFA store in Grimshaw. It happened on July 17th. According to staff at the store, a man stole multiple items, including a pump worth approximately $1,000. Picture of the suspect was obtained from the surveillance footage, and police are looking to identify him. Check that out on our app and website. Hounds can once again be used to hunt black bears in Alberta. Province Bird faced the regulation change last year, prompting backlash from wildlife advocates and support from hunters. Practices have been brought back this year as part of Alberta's wildlife management strategy, namely to help protect recovering caribou populations from predators. Using dogs to hunt black bears is permitted in BC and Ontario, as well as several U.S. states. The potential threat of more tariffs from the U.S. on Canadian goods, the CFIB has wanted to hear from small business owners about how this could impact their operations. Molly McCormick, a policy analyst with the CFIB, says they want to find out more about the impacts on a more detailed level.
3: We've spoken to them recently, you know, over the past year and a half in terms of when other tariff threats are happening. And the biggest thing that we hear, a lot of concern about uncertainty. Small businesses' confidence are already low just because of the economy as a whole. And this is just adding to that. We're looking for more details from small businesses from, you know, rural communities, smaller communities alike.
1: Got a link to the survey along with the full interview on our apps and websites. The Semi driver caused the deaths of two Alberta motorcycle riders from a crash near High Prairie in August of 2024 was supposed to be sentenced this week, but that sentencing hearing was postponed due to a sudden medical issue with the Crown Prosecutor. Michael Maurice Kuchin of Slave Lake pleaded guilty to two counts of dangerous driving causing death and six counts of dangerous driving causing bodily harm. His Trembe tractor trailer crossed the center line on Highway 2 near Sucker Creek, crushing into a group of motorcycle riders, killing Laurent Isidore of Driftpile and Tyler Dabowski of Edmonton. For more on these stories, visit our website and download the app for local news delivered straight to your phone. For Trending 55, I'm Kyle Moore.
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1: I'm Kyle Moore with the T55 Weekend News Blast. Birds will now be able to arrange and pay for some diagnostic imaging without obtaining a referral from a doctor or nurse practitioner under a new provincial program. Starting this weekend, participating clinics will gradually accept self-referrals for MRI and CT scans, ultrasounds, and X-rays. Premier Daniel Smith says the initiative will give Albertans another way to investigate potential health concerns and detect serious illnesses earlier. Peace River RCP seeking the public's help in locating a suspect for allegedly stealing multiple items at the UFA store in Grimshaw. Police say on July 17th, the bounties were called to a theft that occurred at the UFA store. Minus say the suspect already left the scene when police were called. According to the staff, man stole multiple items, including a pump worth approximately $1,000. Picture of the suspect was obtained from the surveillance footage. You can check that out on our app and website. Fairview Town Council is wanting to hear from residents on a proposal to lower speed limits. Council seeking public feedback on a plan to reduce the speed limits through town to 40 kilometers an hour. Input collected from a survey going on for the next few weeks will help inform council's decision. Small business owners being asked about how their operations could be affected by more tariff threats from the U.S. CFIB policy analyst Molly McCormick says uncertainty has been a major concern for many businesses.
2: A lot of these tariff threats don't end up coming through, don't end up becoming law or actual rule that small businesses have to follow. But the constant number of threats just adds so much uncertainty to their business planning. Small businesses depend on predictability, stability, to be able to know what tomorrow is going to look like. They need to invest. They need to plan their growth strategies.
1: U.S. plans to impose 50% tariffs on a wide range of Canadian goods starting on August the 19th. Organizers of a petition to ban new coal mining at the eastern slope of the Rockies have filed for a judicial review challenging Elections Alberta's decision that the petition failed. Early this month, the AHC announced that the anti-coal position, led by country singer Gore Blund, didn't gain enough verified signatures to move it forward. At the time, Blund said roughly 35,000 signatures for the petition were rejected by Elections Alberta, and that he had grave concerns about the fairness of the process. For more on these stories, visit our website. 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For Trending 55, I'm Kyle Moore.
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1: I'm Kyle Moore with the T55 Weekend News Blast. While many Albertans are starting to receive their $100 energy rebates for the province, there have been some concerns raised about the rollout of the program. Court Ellingson, the NDP Shadow Minister for Finance, says the program has been, quote, a total mess.
2: People are frustrated. People don't want to hand over the personal information that's being asked for in this program. There are people that don't have access to the technology to apply for the program, or maybe they haven't filed for their taxes and so they can't get the program. Let's be clear. There are thousands and thousands and thousands of Albertans that are complaining about this program.
1: The program offers a one-time $100 rebate in place of the prior fuel tax relief program, which offered graduated relief from the 13 cents per liter provincial tax, dependent on world oil prices. Beginning this weekend, Albertans will be able to pay out-of-pocket for diagnostic screening tests, including an MRI and an ultrasound, and without a doctor's referral. The new change can help those who pay get a faster cancer diagnosis and improve their chances of survival without increasing wait times for others, the government said this week. Premier Daniel Smith says Albertans can self-refer because they have a pretty good idea when something isn't right. The village of Berwyn has a new CAO. Michael Gogan officially joined the village this week, albeit working remotely, he's in the process of relocating from Campbell River, B.C. The village says that Gogan brings extensive leadership experience in government, economic development, municipal administration, and the private sector. Some Albertans with disabilities who receive monthly paychecks from the province say heading into August, they're being shortchanged. Many recipients have reported getting hundreds of dollars less than they normally do, with some reporting they didn't get any money at all. It's the first month that the province's new two-tiered program takes effect, switches recipients from AGE to the Alberta Disability Assistance Program, a program meant to encourage people who can work to find work and keep more of their paid earnings. Earlier this week, the Assisted Living and Social Services Ministry said a technical issue related to the rollout of the new payment processing software was the cause of the payment problems. McKenzie County is asking for public help trying to solve a case of vandalism. At Lake Torrango, or Jake's Lake near Lacrete, structures were damaged by fire, including the wood storage, fencing, and the outhouse. Fire occurred outside of a designated fire pit and resulted in damage to public property. And with information, is asked to contact Fort Vermilion RCMP. For more of these stories, visit our website. 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For Trending 55, I'm Kyle Moore.
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3: Welcome to River Country Rising Stars, the show that's dedicated to emerging country artists, giving them a platform to help get their music out on the airwaves. There may be some names you recognize, and hopefully some you will become fans of. I'm your host, Ever Barilla, the Gorilla, and this weekend, we are celebrating the show turning 3 years old. It's hard to believe that the August-long weekend 3 years ago, we kicked things off with a little song from Devin Cooper called Underdog. And since then, the show has given you, the listeners, a chance to hear artists like Zach McPhee, Tony Stevens, Cameron Whitcomb, Josh Stumpf, before they began making names for themselves and started becoming stars. Also is another artist who you'll hear later on in the show, as we have five artists who are swinging on by the show to perform for you. That's right, and here is the first one, a past River Country Supernova Artist of the Month. You're going to hear that a lot on this episode. It's Amanda Couture, so let's get ready to catch on up with Amanda and see what she's going to perform for us. All right, hanging out here with Amanda Couture. Thanks for swinging by the third anniversary bash.
4: Thanks for having me. I'm happy to be here, be talking with you.
3: So what all have you been up to since the last time we talked? I mean, you've put out another song, In Her Bed. Mm-hmm. That was our Supernova Artist of the Month song for back in May. Sort of how have things been going with your music and then, well, life in general?
4: Really good. It's been crazy busy because I have a two-year-old and a seven-month-old at home. So my brain is just like on overdrive all the time. But in the midst of all of that, I was down in Vancouver with the Renaissance guys and I recorded two more songs in June.
3: Awesome.
4: So yeah, I have two more. I actually have three more that are done. So I have one coming out probably in the fall and then kind of see where we go from there. Hopefully can kind of get a project going, like an EP or a little mini album in the new year, possibly. I'm not positive, but that's kind of what things are looking like. So it was great. And then I just played Kwanzaa Days last week. So that was awesome. I got